0: weekend, dancing in the flames.
1: We're diving in
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0: Sean Kingston featuring Chris Brown and Wiz Khalifa. Beat It.
1: The Beat. Presenting the sounds of summer.

0: Taylor Swift.
1: I knew you.
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0: Martin Garrix and Ed Sheeran. Repeat it.
1: We're diving in.
2: To the music.
3: The beat.
4: Shine bright like a diamond. 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

0: 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Kygo and Max McNown, Take Me Back.
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1: 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Presenting the sounds of summer. The Bee. The Bee.

0: 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Repeat it.
1: The Beat. Presenting the sounds of summer. The Beat. The Beat.

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1: The Beat. Presenting the sounds of summer. The Beat. 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

0: 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Wild Thoughts.
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Justin Bieber featuring Nicki Minaj. Beauty and the Beat. The Beat. 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

0: 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Danza Kuduro.
1: 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Presenting the sounds of summer. The Beat. The Beat. The Beat.

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1: 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Presenting the sounds of summer. The Beeb. The Beeb. The Beeb.

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